WDR 2. I told her everything, kept no secrets. She saw my strengths, told her my weakness. We were invisible.

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I take one look at you, you're taking me out.

WDR 2. All the times that you rain on my parade. And all the clubs you get in using my name. You think you broke my heart, oh girl, for goodness sake.

And I touched your face, narcotic mindfulness, Mary Jane. And I called your name like an addicted to cocaine, calls for the stuff

WDR 2 mit Olli und Micha. Die zwei am Samstag. I couldn't tell you a thing about that night. Between the drinks and the blinding lights.

SWR 2 I walked along a forbidden road. I had to know, where does it go? Like birds are flying to the sun, I had to run.

Spending way too long checking my tongue in the mirror and bending over backwards just to try to see